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0: Oh, yes, please.
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0: Oh, I shouldn't, but I will.
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0: Yeah, definitely. You can feel autumn is on its way.
1: Vulvas, vaginas, wombs, ovaries.
0: Whoa, hold on. What happened there? 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
1: No, but it should be. 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
1: Many don't. 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

Good evening. In tonight's program, we turn our attention to the husband, a curious creature, part lover, part companion, part occasional disappointment. Falling in love, it seems, is the easy part. Staying there requires a little more effort. Tonight, our subject attempts to make dinner. Bon appetit.

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Not perfection, but pie. And sometimes, just sometimes, that is enough. Good night.

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Want to win £20 to spend on food or drink in a lovely refurbished pub? The newly refurbished Seaside Pub in Minster-on-Sea, formerly known as the Beach Bar, are kindly giving away a voucher for £20 to spend in their bar or restaurant. 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A winner is selected at random every week at 11:20 a.m. on our youth show. How easy is that? 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
0: Oh, I shouldn't, but I will.
1: Bit of a nip in the air this morning, wasn't there?
0: Yeah, definitely. You can feel autumn is on its way.
1: Vulvas, vaginas, wombs, ovaries.
0: Whoa, hold on. What happened there? That's not our normal routine chit-chat.
1: No, but it should be. 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It can save lives.
0: How can talking save lives?
1: Conversation is the best way to share information. I bet you can't name me the 5 gynecological cancers.
0: 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I know about that one.
1: 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There's also womb, ovarian, vulval, and vaginal.
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1: Many don't. Knowing your 5 and knowing your normal can literally save your life.
0: 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Well, let's talk Lady Gardens.
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1: Welcome along to 92.2 Sheppey FM and another edition of Wake Up, It's the Weekend. A very good morning to you. I'm Steve Ralph, with you through till 9 o'clock this morning, playing you a great mixture of music to wake you up on this Saturday morning.

That's Agnes and Wake Up. Well, I'm just reading here, we're spending more than 60 hours a week staring at a screen. A typical screen day starts at 6:50 a.m. and goes on until 10:30 p.m. We continually check our mobile phones and tablets through the day, and then most of us use PCs in the workplace. And then we watch TV at night too. Can't beat it. Listen to the radio as well though, can you? Great to have you along on this Saturday morning. I'm Steve Ralph with Wake Up, It's the Weekend. Let's go back to the 80s with Dionne Warwick.

There we are, Heartbreaker there from Dionne Warwick. Now, as always, if you want to get in touch, just drop an email to contact@sheppyfm.org.uk.

I'm there from Sabrina Carpenter. Well, I think somewhere had a survey question just for a bit of fun. Our survey said we experience this around 400 times in a lifetime, but what is it? We experience this around 400 times in a lifetime, but what do you think it is? I'll give you the answer in about 10 or 15 minutes' time.

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A tower of giraffes. Things you learn listening to Shabby FM. It's the Tremolos now. Let's go back to the 60s. 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
2: This is Wake Up, it's the weekend. Here's Harry Styles. After this, I'll give you the answer to that survey question. I know I forgot, didn't I? This is Sheppey FM 92.2.

Sorry, I meant Aperture from Harry Styles. Let's give you the answer to that survey question. So we experience this around 400 times in a lifetime, but what is it? Well, the answer is a paper cut. Here's Ollie Mers playing this especially for my son, Samuel.

There we are, that's Ollie Murs. Half skips a beat here on 92.2 Sheppey FM. Planned it especially for Samuel. Great to have your company on this Saturday morning. I want to say hello to regular listener Dave Hills, listening in Sittingbourne.

There we are, ABBA, If It Wasn't for the Night. Great to have you along on this Saturday morning. Oh, we're getting those eyelids open. Well, a new study says pizza nights, pizza might actually be the secret to fixing modern dating. Nearly a fifth of people say a full sit-down dinner on a first date makes them uncomfortable. Which, yeah, fair. Nothing says romance like trying to eat politely while panicking about spinach in your teeth. But 58% of those surveyed said pizza is the perfect first date food. Relaxed, easy, and no pressure. It's Bryan Adams now. A little more understanding. Here, wake up. It's

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1: This is Wake Up, It's the Weekend. Here's the latest one from Smiley. Superman or Jesus here on 92.2 Sheppey FM.

0: There we are. That's the latest one there from Smiley. Superman or Jesus? Well, I'm just reading here. The average couple argue almost every day. That's 312 times a year. Most rows are over the cleanliness of the house, stubbling the sink, dirty loos, and taking too long to get ready because the cause the biggest bust-ups. The state of the kitchen is a common battleground, as well as the bathroom.
1: Steve Ralph.
0: His secret affair. This is called My World.

There we are, Secret Affair, back from the 80s, and My World. Now, did you know tigers cannot purr? Yeah, they squint or close their eyes when they're happy. Two, three, four. It's Bruno Mars.

That's Bruno Mars there. I Just Might. Why not get in touch with the show? Drop an email to contact@sheppyfm.org.uk. Really great to have you company on this Saturday morning for Wake Up, It's the Weekend. He's Jim Capaldi now. And that's love.

There, and that's love. Now, did you know, I'm just reading here, if you lived in complete darkness, your body would eventually adjust to a 48-hour day where you stay awake for 36 hours and sleep for 12. This is Wake Up, It's the Weekend. 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
1: This is Wake Up. It's

That's Vance Joy on Wake Up, It's the Weekend. That's called Riptide. Many thanks for your company on this Saturday morning. Well, apparently lads are getting lankier as we turn into a nation of Peter Crouches. Blokes have grown 2.7 inches or 7 centimetres taller over the last century, while women have only sprouted up just over an inch or 3 centimetres. A 6'7" former England star, Crouchy towers over his 5'9" model Mrs. Abby Clancy. Boffins blame having kids for the height difference between the sexes. He's shocking blue now. 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

0: back from the 1970s darts there. Come Back, My Love. So evidently, people in their 20s are just as forgetful as those who are 60. More than half struggle to find the right word at least once a week and half can't remember why they went into a room. 40% of 20-somethings lose their phone at least once a week, and 17% lose it several times a week. I lose my keys every day. Researchers found memory lapses are as common in young people as they were among those in their 50s.
1: 5, 6, 5, 6, 7, 8.
0: This is Wake Up, It's the Weekend. I'm Steve Ralph, playing you Chapel Roan and Hot to Go.

grown hot to go. And did you know over a billion crusts of bread are binned a year? Me and my wife's not so keen on crusts. Nearly £62 million worth. One in five homes chucks the end slices, the equivalent of 59 million loaves. And around £800, I like the crust actually, and around £800 worth of food a year is binned for every British household. Crumbs. Anyway, yeah, many thanks to your company today. If you'd like to get in touch, the email address is contact@sheppyfm.org.uk.

David Essex. Oh, what a circus. Here on Wake Up, it's the weekend. Just a reminder, coming up at 9 o'clock after me, to be the youth show. School's out, the youth show, so stick around for that. Well, apparently the typical Brit is sitting on a £439 treasure trove of unworn clothes. More than a third of the threads owned by UK folk have never been put on, says a study. The main reasons we cling on to unworn clothes is because it takes so long to flog them online, and for sentimental reasons. He's Leapy Lee now.

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2: This is Wake Up, it's the weekend. It's Franz Ferdinand. This is called Hooked.

Well, that's Franz Ferdinand here on 92.2 Sheppy FM. That's called Hooks. I think it's time we had another survey question, just for a bit of fun. Our survey said 40% of us would like to change this about ourselves. But what is it? 40% of us would like to change this about ourselves. I'll give you the answer in about 10 minutes' time. This is De La Soul and Me, Myself, and I.

the Corgis, If I Had You. Tea lovers have been urged to sniff a cuppa to feel less stressed. Experts in Japan said inhaling the aromas from a cuppa can help people feel calmer. A research by the Tea Advisory Panel reveals 52% of us drink it to relax, with many experiencing mood-boosting benefits. The aroma of Darjeeling tea in particular was shown to boost mood in advance of a stressful task. It's Little Eva now. She's going to do the locomotion here on 92.2 Sheppey FM.

0: I posed a survey question. Let's give you the answer. 40% of us would like to change this about ourselves, but what is it? 40% of us would like to change this about ourselves, but what is it? Well, the answer is our voice. It's Labby Seafree now. Here on Wake Up, it's the Weekend.
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1: This is Wake Up, it's the weekend. It's Gwen Stefani. Here on 92.2 Sheppey

Gwen Stefani and Bouquet. So the teddy bear is the most loved childhood toy. Millions of us say we still sleep with our childhood Ted every night, just like Andrew Windsor. Retro hits included the Rubik's Cube and Etch-a-Sketch, Scalectric and the original Game Boy, as well as Barbie dolls, are all also among a list of the most loved toys and games of all time. It's the foundations now. Wake up, it's the weekend. A very good morning to you.

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Well, that's ABBA, Head Over Heels. Well, apparently the firmness of your handshake can reveal how successful you are at relationships, say boffins. Men with a bone-crushing grip are more likely to be in a long-term relationship, while stronger women are likely to have more sexual partners, says the study. Scientists from Washington State University believe it shows that for men, greater upper body strength is a favourite natural selection trait and makes them a more attractive mate. Now you know things you learn listening to Zebby FM. It's Sam Fender now. And he's up early, people watching.

Well, that's just about from me on Wake Up. It's the weekend. I'll be back next Saturday to do it all again between 7 and 9am. Coming up after me, it'll be the youth show. School's out, the youth show. So keep it locked to 92.2 Sheppey FM. Play me out today is Taylor Swift. And this is Opalite.

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4: And we've got your latest forecast for Kent today. During the day, this morning will be dry with variable cloud and some sunny spells. In the afternoon and the evening, patchy rain will move in from the west for a breezy day. Tonight will be cloudy with some light rain. It will turn drier later in the night with clear spells developing in the early hours. And winds will ease overnight.
5: Your lowest temperature today is 19 and your highest is 22. You have low UV and a low pollution. So your low tide is at 11:54 and that's at 1.66 metres and your high tide is at 34 minutes past 6 at 4.16 metres.

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Cause I can't be alone with all that's on my mind. 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

0: Hello and good morning. You're listening to The You Show. Before we kick off, we would just like to say a humongous thanks to Steve Ralph for Wake Up It's the Weekend.
1: Yeah, Steve Ralph.
0: For waking us all up this morning with some amazing tunes. But we've got some amazing tunes coming up on our show. So before we start, it's a hi from me, Abby.
2: It's a hi from me, Dana Rose.
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0: And we've got a lot in store for you today. The food chat is coming back at the end of the show, so stick around for that. 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
0: around the end
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0: Of our show.
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0: Sunny's excited for the food chat.
1: Very excited about that.
0: We're ready. So yeah, we've got a lot coming up. What's up next?
1: A lot.
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1: And that was Training Season by Dua Lipa.
2: And up next, we have Dolly Parton 9 to 5 coming up. But before that, I'm getting mixed up with these songs now. Oh, sorry, guys. We missed the last song and it's all got a bit muddled up, to be honest. So, let's start again. What was that song that just heard?
1: We just heard Training Season by Dua Lipa.
2: Okay, and up next, we have Olivia Rodrigo, The Cure.
1: Yes!
2: There we go. Sorry about that, guys. But up next, we have that.

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1: Want to win £20 to spend on food or drink in a lovely refurbished pub? 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No purchase necessary, no obligation to spend more, no catch, no questions to answer. 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A winner is selected at random every week at 11:20 a.m. on our youth show. How easy is that? Good luck, everybody. Tea?
2: Oh, yes, please.
1: Biscuit?
2: Oh, I shouldn't, but I will.
1: Bit of a nip in the air this morning, wasn't there?
2: Yeah, definitely. You can feel autumn is on its way.
1: Vulvas, vaginas, wombs, ovaries.
2: Whoa, hold on. What happened there? That's not our normal routine chit-chat.
1: No, but it should be. People should talk more about their bodies and health. They can save lives.
2: How can talking save lives?
1: Conversation is the best way to share information. I bet you can't name me the five gynecological cancers.
2: There's cervical. I know about that one.
1: Yes. There's also womb, ovarian, vulval, and vaginal.
2: I didn't know there was that many.
1: Many don't. Knowing your five and knowing your normal can literally save your life.
2: Okay then. Well, let's talk Lady Gardens.
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0: Sun.
1: And that was number three on the Sheppy charts, Move Into the Sun. We also had Dolly Parton's 9 to 5 at number 5. We had Boston by Stella Lefty at number 4. And up next, we have Choosing Texas by Ella Langley for number 2.

0: That was Ella Langley's Choosing Texas for number two. And up next for number one, we have...
1: We have Sienna Spyro, Great Expectation.
0: Yes.
1: Oh.

And that was Wind of Change by Scorpions, which was a request for Solomon, my dad. And if you guys have any more requests, please do send them in. And next up, we have Dare by the Gorillaz.

0: weather in just a moment.
1: 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This year alone, an estimated £4.9 million will be wasted on unused medicines, which could be reinvested into improving your NHS services. So don't be afraid to check their medication. Encourage them to only order what they need and take any that's not being used back to their local pharmacy for safe disposal. 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
2: Your latest forecast for Kent. Today, this morning will be dry with variable cloud and some sunny spells. This in the afternoon and evening. Patchy rain will move in from the west, a breezy day.
3: And tonight will be cloudy with some light rain, and it will turn drier later in the night with clear spells developing in the early hours, and winds will ease overnight.
4: And your highest today is 22 and your lowest is 90. Your UV is low, your pollution is low, and your sunset is at 7:03.
2: Your next low tide is at 11:54, which is at 1.66 metres, and your next high tide is at 6:30 at 4.60 metres. 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

0: And now we're going to do a little round of something interesting and new. We are going to do some would you rathers. Are you guys ready?
1: I'm ready.
0: Woohoo! So are you guys ready?
1: I'm ready.
2: No.
0: Do you want to pick the first would you rather, Sunny?
1: I can pick the first. All right, so the first one we have is, would you rather never eat cookies or only drink water for the rest of your life?
2: I'd say never eat cookies.
1: That's easy. Never eat cookies, I think.
3: Never eat...
2: Can you sacrifice
3: never
2: cookies, guys?
3: Never eat water.
4: I could not sacrifice my cookies.
1: I don't eat them very often.
3: Never eat water.
4: I eat cookies every day.
1: I don't eat them very often, so that's not
3: either.
1: That big of a...
3: No.
2: It's not a Whoa. Huge
4: I
2: issue.
4: I forgot the cookies. Sorry, guys.
2: So you'd rather have just plain water? No tea, no coffee? Oh my gosh, wow.
4: I can't give up my cookies.
1: That's mad.
2: Okay.
1: I mean, water's not bad.
2: It's not bad, but like for
3: like
2: the rest
3: water.
2: Of your life.
1: For the rest
3: I'll
1: of your
3: drink
1: life.
3: Water.
1: It's
3: I'll
2: you
3: drink water.
2: You'd rather like have your cookies.
3: I would dip my cookie in my water.
2: Oh no.
1: Oh.
2: That's controversial.
1: Just make it soggy.
2: What, like
3: even
2: dipping
3: so-
2: Oreos in water? Oh, I can't do that.
1: Even.
2: What about you guys? Please do message us in.
3: Yes, message.
1: Do you want to know how? You can tell
3: yes.
1: us. Do you want to know how you can like tell us? You can call us at 01795-665-898. That's how.
2: Or you can text us on 07938-221-617.
3: Or you can email at contact@sheffieldfm.co.uk.
4: And you can go and contact us on the app.
1: Yes.
2: The best app.
1: That's how you do it. That's how.
4: That app is free.
2: Yeah.
4: And you can take it anywhere and listen to us anywhere on it.
2: Literally.
3: Android.
2: But anyways.
1: It's on both.
2: That's how you can contact us. So please do let us know. Would you rather sacrifice your cookies or only have... Water for the rest of your life.
3: Water.
2: Next up, we have Cry For Me by The Weeknd, and we'll be back with these interesting questions.

0: We've just had a message in to the studio, and it was for the question, is it all biscuits or just cookies? I think we can agree it's, I think, all biscuits. Would you rather sacrifice all your biscuits or only drink water? I think Abby's got some specific answer to that.
1: If it's cookies, I can give up my cookies. Mm-hmm. But if it's biscuits as well, I think you're pushing it a bit.
0: Just a bit.
1: I can't live out without my biscuits.
0: Of course, that's true.
1: So I think we should stick to that it's only cookies. Mm-hmm.
0: It's and tough
1: then
0: choice, though.
1: I will be able to...
2: Not drink water.
0: Okay.
1: Because I can give up cookies... But
0: can't
1: the biscuit,
0: give up all.
1: Mm. You're pushing it there. Give it biscuits.
0: Do you want to say what's next?
2: Up next, we have Pretty Girl, Zara Larsson, but just after some ads.
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6: Have you ever seen

0: shout out to my dad, who just texted in, it's almost food chat time.
1: It is, definitely.
2: Got Abby's special food chat segment of
3: our
2: youth show.
3: Great.
2: Right, I've got our next would you rather. Are you guys ready?
3: Oh, I'm ready.
2: Okay. So would you rather be in a zombie apocalypse or a robot apocalypse? We've got some strong opinions here.
3: I feel very strongly about this specific question.
4: I would say...

0: Well, I feel like zombies are a lot easier to get rid of.
1: That is a very good question.
2: What, between zombies?
1: Yeah, that is a very good question. Coming, guys.
0: Oh, God.
1: Even our machinery and computers and all that lot have come a long way. They could be a lot smarter than humans, but at the same time, it's a double-edged sword, really, because with a zombie apocalypse, you've got to think about infection rate and infection increase.
2: Yeah, true.
0: Mm. But, you know, what's easier to, like, shoot through? Like, steel or zombie flesh? Let's be honest.
3: Depends on what. Steel. Both. Both are pretty easy to shoot through. Although...
2: Should we get our votes in? Who
3: thing is, though, zombie blood, though, can infect you, can't it? Like,
0: not always, only sometimes.
2: I think it's if they, like, bite you.
3: No, or scratch.
0: It's usually, yeah, like, a bite or scratch. Like, not usually the blood.
4: Yeah, I would do... Yeah. Okay, let's vote.
2: What you say?
3: No,
2: Abby?
5: I'm going zombie.
2: Zombie.
3: I'm going zombies.
4: Robots.
0: Yeah, you're silly. Zombie.
2: I say zombie, too.
3: Yeah, because they wouldn't go after people with, like, no brain, so I'd be safe. My brain's, like, useless to them, so I'd just, like, be one of them, but not.
4: Please do eat brains!
3: Yeah, but only, like, brains.
2: Okay, now our next question. Oh, we've had a message in.
4: From my dad. He says, robots, Josh and Jack, live right next to the cemetery, so we're going first.
2: Love this, it's like our own techno remix here. I'd say that's not a good sign then. Maybe robot for you guys. That might be a bit safer.
3: Yeah.
2: Okay, another controversial question among us. Would you guys rather team up with Wonder Woman or Captain Marvel?
3: Wonder Woman! Captain Marvel!
0: I'm Wonder Woman.
3: I feel a lot safer with one than the other. You have to pick. Well, I've never seen
0: any sort of Wonder Woman media, but I have watched the Captain Marvel film, so I'm gonna pick that one purely because I don't know what Wonder Woman can do.
4: I've seen the Wonder Woman movies, but I've never seen Captain Marvel, but I don't think Wonder Woman. The thing is, if I was with Captain Marvel, I could also get through every single Wonder Woman. I feel like Wonder Woman would be able to take
6: the whole squad and just like, be like,
3: I like literally, Avengers.
6: Yeah, literally the just Avengers. Bossing them.
0: Yeah, I can
6: just be bossing them.
3: What about the Hulk?
2: I feel like she can.
3: But yeah, just
2: I
3: get
2: feel
3: more
2: like
3: angry.
2: She can just boss him.
3: No, he just get more angry and angry and angry.
4: And then punch Wonder Woman in the face.
6: I feel like she'll just
0: what
6: boss him
0: do?
6: Around.
2: She's like, she's just so cool.
3: Yeah,
2: she's
3: I don't think she'd do a cat.
6: She's a
3: what about
6: Wonder
3: Woman. No, Wonder what about Wonder?
2: Like
3: there's Wonder Woman. Wonder Woman would not be Wonder.
0: Oh, yeah, yeah. Maybe, I think she
6: yeah,
0: could.
6: Yeah, she's got the lasso of truth as well.
3: What yeah, what about
0: her,
3: Wonder?
2: I think I've convinced Sunny, at least.
3: Sunny.
0: Scarlet Witch, I
3: yeah,
0: don't know.
3: Scarlet Witch, Wonder. I think she'd...
0: The only thing is, Scarlet Witch would be difficult to fight.
3: Doctor Strange would be Wonder...
0: Doctor Strange's cooked.
3: No,
0: don't
3: as long as he can survive like
0: bring
3: thing,
0: him up.
3: As long as he survives a single hit, he can just go back in time to run. Mm. Basically.
2: Okay. But anyways, guys,
3: Spider-Man
2: message
3: wins.
2: Us in on
0: you can call us on 0179-565-898.
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0: That's a new one.
2: More or you can get the most amazing app, the best
3: the
2: app there is,
3: app.
2: And it's free too, and you can message
3: it
2: us in from there.
3: One.
6: And you can take it anywhere on your phone,
2: exactly.
6: So you can listen to us absolutely anywhere
3: in
6: the country or on the island.
2: Exactly, and one last one we almost forgot to say, you can text us in on 07938-221-617. So let us know, would you rather team up with Wonder Woman or Captain Marvel?
4: Captain Marvel.
2: Next up we have...
0: Oh, next up we have... I don't know how to say it. Never Ending Story.
3: Big song.
2: But yeah, let's go.

0: It has come to that time.
1: Woo! Food chat!
0: It's food chat time!
2: Woohoo!
0: So who wants... So should I tell them the question first? Otherwise, you're not going to have a clue what we're on about. So this week's question is, what is a food that you want to try that you haven't had before? So, who wants to kickstart?
1: You!
3: Take the mic away.
0: I'll go last. Do you want to go first, Jake?
1: I like blackberries, but I've never had blueberries or raspberries, and I kind of want to try them.
3: Raspberries.
0: Do you know what? I think that's a really good one, especially if you haven't had them before. It's such good. Right, this is really off subject, but why is there just an apple on the floor?
2: Oh, hello. That's interesting. Talking about fruits.
0: Anyway,
4: that's fine.
0: Josh?
3: Diane.
0: Oh, okay.
2: You've thrown me under the bus. I've never had tacos, like the proper Mexican tacos.
0: Do you know what? I don't think I have either. I've had like homemade ones.
4: I've had like the soft ones.
2: I've never had the traditional ones. What about you, Sonny?
5: I have two ideas. I'm going to bring this up here. I have two ideas. One of them's a little bit odd, but the first one, it sounds gross, but I really want to try black pudding. Because I people support it all the time.
0: Do you know what? I want to try it again. I tried it when I was like 5 and didn't like it, so I want to try it again, potentially.
5: And also, maybe like you guys watch I'm a Celebrity?
0: Yes.
5: Stuff that they make them eat on the eating trials.
0: Just to like know that. What it tastes like.
5: Like pig snout. I don't know, stuff like that.
0: Just
5: to know what it's like.
0: Go on,
5: so.
0: Josh.
6: So, something that I haven't tried that I would like to try. You'll be really surprised.
2: Okay.
4: Well, is it surprise?
6: What? It's just a surprise. Ooh. It goes with roasting.
2: Okay, continue.
6: And it is mushroom.
2: Mushroom.
0: Oh.
2: Ew.
4: I've never had steak before. I'd really love to try a steak.
0: Yeah.
2: Oh, like a proper. How would you have it done?
4: No, I love steak. I love medium. I've had a medium steak.
6: I've never had a medium rare. I've never had a medium rare steak too.
0: How have we got into steak, guys?
4: I like my steak.
0: Yeah.
2: What about you, Abby?
0: Oh, mine's. I don't know how mine is, but I want to try like different types of fish.
2: Okay.
0: Whole different thing. Lobster or oysters?
2: I've never had either.
4: I hate seafood.
0: I love seafood.
4: Once when I was really little, and ever since then I've just hated seafood.
2: I tried prawns though.
4: No, I love prawns.
0: But I really want to try an oyster.
6: All day long,
0: king prawns. I want to try oysters.
2: I don't know how to feel about oysters. They look a bit gooey.
5: What about mussels, guys?
0: I want to try mussels.
6: I love seafood.
0: I don't know.
2: Lobster, though.
0: I just want to try it. Different things.
2: Different seafoods.
0: Yeah.
1: Different seafoods,
2: seafood,
1: actually.
2: You should get a seafood boil.
0: Oh.
1: I want to try oyster now.
2: We've all had different.
0: Here we go.
2: Now. We're going to convince Jake into getting prawns.
4: Oh.
2: At least.
6: Prawns.
4: You're making me want less and less.
0: Oh, with seafood.
1: You're making me hungry.
0: The seafood sauce.
4: That's how it
0: starts. Yes.
2: Have you had crab sticks before?
0: Yes.
4: Oh, their crab sticks are the one thing I like. They're not even crab though.
2: They're not crab.
4: They're the one things I can tolerate.
0: Crab sticks, nice.
4: The one things I can tolerate.
2: What about you, Sunny?
5: Seafood.
2: I
5: don't really like seafood, like at all. Except for like scampi.
4: What's that?
5: I love that.
0: Scampi's nice.
4: Scampi.
6: It's a fish.
2: Squid, guys.
0: Because the thing was, I didn't know it was squid, so I tried it and I thought it was just like chicken. The one I had, or it was octopus. I don't know what I tried, but it tastes like chicken. It tastes quite nice.
4: Chicken is only good when it's still hot. When it goes cold, it goes really chewy. That's my
1: chicken.
5: Love cold chicken.
4: Ew,
0: it's
4: too chewy.
0: We've gone so off topic.
6: I like cold Yorkshire puddings.
4: It's called only
0: Ufted. I'm controversial. I don't eat Yorkshire puddings.
6: I am the king of Yorkshire puddings.
5: Yeah, but, have you ever put jam in it, though?
4: What? That sounds disgusting.
0: I've just gone off it.
4: Jam is disgusting.
2: Question to the listeners. Have you had jam with Yorkshire pudding?
5: That's amazing.
6: Also,
0: so many people are like, oh, yeah, my nun used to have it after we had dinner.
5: Can I just say something?
6: Can I just say something real quick? I at our house, I am the absolute king at Yorkshire puddings. I know how to make them. I eat them right with gravy.
0: Mm-hmm.
6: I love Yorkshire puddings.
0: Do you have them with jam?
6: No.
2: I'm the only one.
0: I think you need some. Oh. Is it time to sign off, guys?
2: Should we sign off now,
0: since you're here for sign off?
4: Okay. Yeah, sure.
0: Right,
4: yeah.
0: So thank you for
2: joining us, keeping
0: with us during the show of the U Show.
2: Mm-hmm.
0: So it's a bye from me, Abby.
4: Bye from me, Jake.
5: Goodbye from me, Sunny.
2: Goodbye from me, Dana Rose.
6: And goodbye from me, Josh.
0: So Diana Rose, what do you have up next? Coming up to end off our show.
2: We have a song called Rio by Duran Duran,
6: which I love. It's the best song ever.
2: And then we've got James Marriott with Burn Down the Disco, which is quite a new song.
4: I love
2: that
4: song.
2: We're finishing off our song list with Pink Panther's Illegal.
0: So that's what you have coming up next to end off our show. But Sonny,
5: who's up after us?
0: I've totally thrown you under the bus.
5: It is Luke with the Classic Hits Rewind.
0: Oh, okay. So stay around for that to listen to Luke.
2: And we'll see you next week.
0: So bye, guys.
6: Bye.
0: See you next week.
6: Adios, amigos. Bye.
5: That's goodbye in Spanish.

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0: that was George Ezra with Casio, and hello, it's a good morning and good afternoon from me, Luke, taking you through from 12 till 3 p.m. this afternoon. 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

0: That was Akon with Ringtone. Now coming up next, we've got Alesso featuring One Republic with In Your Eyes, and then Alison Limerick with Spirit Rising. When you need someone to
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0: The weather in just a moment.
1: If you're caring for someone receiving a repeat prescription, they could be storing up medicine they don't use or need. This year alone, an estimated £4.9 million will be wasted on unused medicines, which could be reinvested into improving your NHS services. 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
2: And this afternoon, patchy rain will gradually move in from the west under thick cloud, and it'll be a breezy day. And tonight will be cloudy with some light rain. It will turn drier later in the night with clear spells developing in the early hours. Winds will be ease overnight. Your UV and pollution are both low. Your highest temperature today is 22, your lowest is 18 degrees. Your sunrise was at 38 minutes past 6, and your sunset is at 3 minutes past 7. And looking at our tide times, we're on a low tide at 1.66 meters, and your next high tide is at 34 minutes past 6 this evening at 4.60 meters. That's all for your weather for now. You'll be updated again in 2 hours' time.

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0: was Danny Minogue and Autone with Thinking About Us. Now coming up next, we've got Billie Eilish with Luncheon in Black Eyed Peas featuring El Alfa with Tonight.
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0: Want to win £20 to spend on food or drink in a lovely refurbished pub? 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

0: 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Coming up next, we've got Ella Eyre with Ain't No Love That Blind, and then Ella Henderson with Filthy Rich.
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3: 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That's all for your community news for now. You'll be updated again in 2 hours' time with Sarah Jane.
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0: Oh, I shouldn't, but I will.
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0: Yeah, definitely. You can feel autumn is on its way.
1: Vulvas, vaginas, wombs, ovaries.
0: Whoa, hold on. What happened there? That's not our normal routine chit-chat.
1: No, but it should be. 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They can save lives.
0: How can talking save lives?
1: Conversation is the best way to share information. I bet you can't name me the 5 gynecological cancers.
0: 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I know about that one.
1: 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There's also womb, ovarian, vulval, and vaginal.
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1: Many don't. Knowing your 5 and knowing your normal can literally save your life.
0: 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Well, let's talk Lady Gardens.
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0: I'll be leaving you with Purple Disco Machine, with Dream Machine, and then Drezzy with Giving Me. I'll see you all tomorrow morning at 10:30 for the Sunday Brunch Show. See you all then. Bye-bye.

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3: Well, good afternoon and welcome to Music Jamboree. Show me Sarah Jane. This is your update of your weather. This afternoon's going to be patchy rain. Will gradually move in from the west under thick cloud and a bit of a breezy day. It has been a bit windy today, hasn't it? Tonight's going to be cloudy with some light rain to start. It will turn drier a bit later in the night with some clear spells developing in the early hours. That's no good in the early hours, is it, when we're asleep? And winds will ease overnight. We are currently, UV's low, pollution is low. Your sunset here on the island is at 3 minutes past seven this evening. We are currently at 22 degrees, your high. Dips down to 18 degrees from 10 p.m. really right the way through to early hours, so that's not too bad, is it? And we've got about 43% chance of rain from 11 p.m. this evening as well, so hopefully we're out and about or home by then. Your high tide is at 6:34 this afternoon. That's at 4.60 meters. That's your high tide. Stay tuned, I'll be back with you in a mo.
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6: Want to win £20 to spend on food or drink in a lovely refurbished pub? 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A winner is selected at random every week at 11:20 a.m. on our youth show. How easy is that? Good luck, everybody.

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1: Are ready for this?
2: Well, good afternoon, and are we ready for this? Welcome to this Saturday afternoon, and we are currently the 19th of September, yes, and it's about 3 minutes up past the 3 o'clock, just coming up. So hope you're having a lovely afternoon, whatever you're doing. Notice we're getting a change of weather a little bit now. It's still quite muggy, isn't it? But we're still getting spots of rain, so you wear a jacket and then you end up sweating. You can't win, can you? I don't know whether to wear sandals, don't know whether to wear trainers. And I really didn't want it last night, but the first time I got my socks on and my boots on, it's all right to start off with, and then when the evening comes and I'm at work, it gets cold when it's home time. So today we've got a mixture of music. We're going to start off with some current ones, I think, some mixture. We've got some bit of Jackie Graham in there as well. And then we're going to play a little bit, I'll say about, in the next half an hour, we're going to play some disco songs for you this afternoon. Get you raring to go. Some old classics by the Tramps, the Bee Gees. You name it, ABBA, Casey and the Sunshine Band. So we've got quite a mixture there as well today. And don't forget your requests as well, because that's what the Music Jamboree is all about. Otherwise, you're going to have to listen to my playlist, even though I think it's pretty good, as I do. But it's like I always say, it's like Marmite. You either love them or hate them, don't you? We can't like everything. And you can give me a text on 07938 221 617, or you can email me at contact@cheppyfm.org.uk. So we're going to start off with Bob Sinclair featuring Gary Pine with Love Generation. Following that, we've got the one and only Miss Jackie Graham with Set Me Free. Enjoy.

Jackie Graham wants to be set free. Set me free. Taking you back to 1986. What a decade. Talking about the 80s later. I don't know if I've got many 80s. Well, I'm going to do a couple more. I'll think about another one. Two, three, four, five, six, seven more songs. It takes us up to about 3:30. And then we're going to start doing a bit of 70s and 80s disco music to get you in the vibes. It's a mixture of 70s and 80s. Then we're going to play a little bit of old school towards the end of the show to get you all geared up for your evening, whatever you choose to do tonight, whether you're going to stay in. So if you stay in, don't forget Club Sheppey does a bit of everything for you on a Saturday night with Wayne Caldwell. And because mine will just warm you up and get you ready whilst you're getting ready, while you ladies are straightening your hair and putting your lipstick on and that, getting yourself ready. It's nice to have a little bit of a boogie, isn't it? So I hope you've had a lovely week, and I've had a bit of a week basically, but hopefully things will get better in time. But yeah, I am looking forward to Halloween, which is coming up, isn't it, next month. It'll soon be here, and I've started to make my costume, and this year I did buy one. And I put it on and I thought, wow, it looks too big. It was quite big. But I already bought myself. I went to the local charity shop and bought a nice dress there. And I thought I'm just going to add bits and do things to it myself, which is in work in progress. I'm quite happy how far I've gone with it. And it's just now looking at having to pull my whole spare room in my caravan at present. Is a Halloween room. So God help anybody that burgles at my caravan, because they will have a fright of their life when they open that door, I've got to tell you. Funny. I'd like to see that, to tell you the truth, but not being burgled, but to see their faces. They'll run a mile when they see some of them models in my room, but I have to turn them around. I've got a couple in my house as well, and I have to turn them around so I can't see their faces, and I'll put something over their heads. Funny, isn't it? There you go. They're not sort of ones, they're built models, they're not ones you can fold in half and put them under the bed or anything like that. So, but that's all part of it. I love Halloween. Right, okay, we've got a couple of songs coming up for you. So we've got is it Leo with Rapture? Lio? I don't know how you pronounce that one. Tintin Out. Here's Where the Story Ends. Not had that one in ages. We've got The Weeknd with Ariana Grande remix, Save Your Tears. Love that song. Teddy Swims The Door. Ella Langley with Choosing Texas, which I think is at number 2 in the Sheppey chart. She's been in there ages, the Sheppey chart, with that one. And I love this new one. And a few weeks now in, Hugel and Imel Angel featuring Ultranate, Moving to the Sun. I really love that one. It's got a great beat to it. And then we've got, then we start off with KC and the Sunshine Band with your 70s and 80s disco. So we've got Kelly Marie, Lip Sync, Donna Summer, Amy Stewart, Candy Staton, McFadden Whitehead, Tramps, Gene Chandler, The Whispers, Van McCoy, Odyssey, Sister Sledge. Ooh, and then we're going into some of our 90s. Bit of old school there. We've got, and that'll be coming up about 10 to 5. That'll be Hadaway, Ultranate, Black Box, The Bucketheads, Gala, Dr. Auburn, Steve Walsh, and a lot more to go. And that takes us right the way then down to about 20 past 5 this afternoon. But don't forget, guys, if you want a request, this show is all about you and what you would like to hear. Like I say, I should call it the Marmite Show. You either love it or hate it. But other than that, I've always got them there. I've got a list there already stored up, ready to go, just in case. You know, sometimes it can be a bit quiet on a Saturday. People got things on and stuff, or they're driving and they can't request in, things like that. So, or some people just don't like sending requests. They just like to listen to the music themselves and whatever comes on. So, good afternoon to everyone who's tuned in to myself, Sarah Jane, waffling on. I'm going to give my throat a rest now and let you listen to some great music. Here we go.

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taking you back to 2024 then. Teddy Swims and The Door. The remix version of that is absolutely brilliant. I love it, but we don't have that on the system. So I'd like to say good afternoon to Becca, Rob, Lucas and Thomas in Eastchurch. Hello, guys. I was going to say hello, boys then. Sorry, Becca. Hello, guys. Hope you boys are behaving for your mum and dad. I hope so. And I hope we get to catch up with you all later. So if you want a song, just send me a message and I'll put that one on for you. Next up, we've got Ella Langley. We're choosing

sun. Yeah, we're moving to the sun. It's not looking very sunny out there at the moment, is it? And that's a brand new one for 2026. And talking about the weather, I think the weather is starting to change a little bit now, isn't it? Still pretty humid, I think. But we are getting a lot of cloud in the sky now, and it is getting darker a lot earlier of an evening, and still quite pretty dark in the mornings. And I know that by getting up on a Tuesday morning to come in to do the breakfast show. And when my alarm goes off and I'm like, oh, it's pitch black out there. And that's all sort of crept in all of a sudden in the last few weeks, isn't it? And it's like, autumn is on its way. Even though it's still quite muggy out there, we are getting little bits of rain here and there, though we do need it. But yeah, I do notice there is a windy today. Wow, very, very windy out there today. I'm not sure what the wind speeds are, but I'll try and look that up in a moment for you and see what's going on with the wind speeds, because it is really windy out there. I can see the old trees blowing. It was earlier this morning as well, but yeah, so this one goes out to Nick. Hi Nick, hope you're having a lovely day so far. Probably chilling, relaxing. I wished I could. I've got no chance of that till Monday, but there you go. I'm not going to grumble. And Nick's asked for Simon and Garfunkel, which is their version, which is the original version of The Sound of Silence. Then after that one, we're going to start our little disco, 70s, 80s disco with Casey and the Sunshine Band, Get Down Tonight. And don't forget as well, if you want a request, I will fit them in. That's what it's all about. But I've got some great music coming up for you. And then further down, where are we? We are looking at probably about 10 to 5. We start sort of 90s old school stuff on. Ah, it's looking really, really good. And yeah, and then, I mean, it's going, it's nearly 20 to 4 already, and time's just going so, so quickly at the moment. But, oh, and also, I want to thank Luke as well. Bessie, I didn't say thanks to Luke, did I, earlier? But thank you, Luke, playing all these hits and bits and pieces that he does. He was covering Mick today. And Luke will be back with you tomorrow on the Sunday brunch show from 10:30 till 1. Yes, we've got a little change there as well. We've got Adrian tomorrow doing your Super Soul Sunday. Oh, so if you like soul music. But I'll talk to you a bit more about that a little bit later on, nearer the end of the show. So here we go with this one. Enjoy this one, The Sound of Silence by Simon and Garfunkel. Hello.

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take you back to 1980, that one, Kelly Marie. And that was a disco classic for her, number one, and it was called Feels Like I'm In Love. And right, okay, I did mention about the wind speeds at the moment, and currently, the Isle of Sheppey is around 17 miles per hour from the southwest. And they get live coastal readings from the sailing club here at the Isle of Sheppey, which is reporting gusts up to 29 miles per hour. But we are looking at tonight gradually easing down to about 14 to 15 miles per hour by late evening. And tomorrow, pretty much the same, 11 to 14. So it's not so windy later on tonight or tomorrow, which is good. Right, okay. Right, Nick, if you're still listening, I know you like this song, and this is a great disco song, and it's Donna Summer, I Feel Love.

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1: Well, good afternoon and welcome to Music Jamboree Show with me, Sarah Jane. This is your local community news, so some of this might suit you, so have a listen. If you are over 50, like me, and want to go dancing old school disco, sounds good, doesn't it? There's a 60s, 70s and 80s music with DJ Mario. And also, it's free entry and you get a basket, meals, there's a bar, accessible toilets. And that's all. The venue's in the Sheppey Village Clubhouse in Walden Bay Road in Laysdown. Date Tuesday the 29th of September, and that's from 2 till 6. So it's a shame it's an afternoon one. But it sounds good, doesn't it? But there you go. Won't mind some of that. Bit of old school disco for over 50s. Castle Connections as well is doing a UV Slime Halloween Disco. Come and make slime. Enjoy Halloween disco. And slime making is part fully booked. There's only a few spaces left for that. They've also got UV disco 4 till 5pm. That's £2.50 per child. And that's on the 26th of October, 3 till 5. And come and make slime and enjoy Halloween disco. So I think that says £5 a child. So that might be the disco and the slime, I would think. So if you're interested in that with Castle Connections, give them a call on 01795 661277. And if you want any more information on that, give me a message and I will read the numbers out to you again. Also, Castle Connections doing Back to the 80s, 14th of November. Doors open at 6. They've got a band on at 6.30 till 9.30. £7.50 a person, and also booking is essential for that on the same number on 01795 661277.
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Pop, take you back to 1980 there. Lips Inc. with Funky Town. So I've decided to start mixing the music up now. So I'm going to play some 70s, 80s disco and mix it up with the 90s old school instead of just doing it in decades. So I'm going to mix them up. The last 5-10 minutes I've been shuffling them about up and down. And so I hope you're having a lovely afternoon. If you just tuned in, welcome to the Music Jamboree show with me, Sarah Jane. Don't forget, Music Jamboree is all about your requests, of course. So it doesn't matter what they are. They're old, new, something in between. Just send them along to me and I'll be happy to play them, obviously, within reason. So, like I said, I'm going to start off now with a great song by Hadaway, What Is Love. Then we've got Amy Stewart, Ultranate. So I'm going to mix them up. Black Box, I'm not waiting. I think we need to mix them, don't you? What is love? Of course we do. Baby, let's take you back to the 90s. Hadaway, 1993. Enjoy.

Yeah, taking you back to 1978 there, Amy Stewart and Knock on Wood. I might just knock on my own head. Hey, Rob and Becca, we just knock on our own heads, don't we? Right, this next one is a request, and this one goes out to Lucas and Thomas. Now, are you listening to me, boys? Because I know that you like this song. So I can't see you, you can't see me, but I'm sure Mummy and Daddy would tell me if you're having a little dance to this one. So this one goes out to you two, you lungs are good boys. This is Ed Sheeran and Azizam. You like this one? So do I. It's a good song, isn't it?

Oh, we're mixing it up today on the Music Jamboree Show. We've got some old school, we've got some 70s, 80s disco all going on this Saturday afternoon at 24 minutes.

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Right, that was Sylvester there, taking you back to 1978. You make me feel mighty real. Right, okay, next up, we've got some of these requests are coming in thick and fast now. Next up, we've got ABBA, and that goes out to Nick. And Nick likes this song. Actually, it's one of their probably not most played songs, is it? It's called Ring Ring. And I was going to sing it then, but I won't. And not bad song. It's a different one. And I did have ABBA in my playlist, but a little bit down the bottom there when it's time to go home. That nice one I like there is called Eagle. But we'll see how we go with that one. But for now, Nick, this one goes out to you. ABBA, Ring Ring. And enjoy this one. Here we go.

Well, I didn't realise that song was 1974. Well, I thought it was a bit late than that, but yeah, I was 1 year old when that came out, just to rub it in. Right, this next one goes out to Becca. I know she likes this one. We'll probably do it a bit later on tonight. It's got a bit of a theme to this song and a bit of a game, I'm going to say no more. I'm going to play it, and those that know this song will know what I'm talking about. Here we go.

So we do a little game to that song, and all I'm going to say on that game is you are best if you ever get asked, is out the two, Roxanne or Put On A Red Light, Put On A Red Light. You'll know what I mean. Right, next up we've got Black Box, Ride On Time, Candy Stan and Young Hearts, Run Free. Here we go with these two back to back.

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2: Are you ready tonight? Everybody in the house, are you ready to rock together? Everybody tonight, whoever you are, wherever you are, I want to see you. I want to see you move to the groove. Are you ready?

Taking you back now to 1982. Evelyn Champagne King. Put my teeth in there. Love Come Down. It should take us, we're one more. Alternate with Free. That takes the top of the hour for your update of your weather.

0: the weather in just a moment.
1: 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So don't be afraid to check their medication. 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
2: Well, good afternoon and welcome to the Music Jamboree show with me, Sarah Jane. This is your weather update at 5 o'clock. Bang on. Right, tonight it's going to be cloudy with some light rain to start. It will turn drier a little bit later on in the night with some clear spells developing in the early hours. And winds will ease overnight. So looking outside the studio window, the trees are still blowing a bit, not as bad, to be honest. UV is low, your pollution is low. Your sunset here on the island this evening is 3 minutes past 7 o'clock. Your temperature is 21 degrees at the moment. It dips down your lows at 17 degrees, but that's at 2 o'clock in the morning. So it's steady in between 20 and 18. Not bad, is it? Not bad at all. And let's just check your tide times for you as well. Your next tide will be your high tide this evening at 6:34, 18:34, 4.60 metres. And that's from me. Your next update will be tomorrow morning. And next up, we've got a request coming. Pink Floyd for Nick, Another Brick in the Wall. It's coming right up.
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Hangi bir hayat?

Well, taking you back there to 1982, Odyssey, of course. With Inside Out. Next up, we're going to play a song that goes out to Sean, Afternoon Sean. We're not sure if it's the one he wants. We'll try it. We'll give it a try, Sean. We're going to play it for you right now. Let me know if it's the right one. Throw your hands up. Danza Kudrow. I don't know if I'm saying that right.

0: Wow, Sean, that's quite a short song, actually. And I think I remember Zumba into that song many, many years ago. I'm sure I did. Yeah, it brings back memories. Right, okay, I've got a couple of ads that have just come in. And then we're going to come back in with, let me see. I'll tell you what, I'll surprise you.
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Oh, that was McFadden and Whitehead. Ain't no stopping us now. Yeah, another disco classic. And a friend of mine's brought to my attention that it was back in 1941, the 19th of September, a lady called Cass Elliott. And you probably recognise the name, Mama Cass, from the Mamas and Papas. She would have been, I think it was 85. And she was originally, yeah, she'd have been 85 today. 85! And original name was Ellen Naomi Cohen. Stage name was Cass Elliott. And yeah, she was a comedian. She was a TV personality. She obviously was a singer as well with the Mamas and Papas from 1965 to 1968. So she hadn't done a couple of years with them. She was received Grammy Awards. Best performance was Monday Monday back in 1967. And then she was put into the Rock and Roll Hall of Fame as well with the Mamas and Papas. So she was born in 1941 and she passed away in July 1974. So on that note, and 85th birthday to Mama Cass, has some great songs. This is one, and I'll tell you what, I'm going to play Monday Monday because I like that one. Most people don't like Mondays. I never used to because you used to have to get up for work Monday morning. But you know what, now it's reverse. Mondays is my day off. So roll on Monday Monday.

let's get back to some of these dance classics and also some 70s and 80s disco. We've only got about another 15, 20 minutes to go. So let's make the most of it. This is Fats and Small and Turn Around. If you're turning around, don't make yourself go dizzy.

0: It's a former number one from Harry Styles and Pop at 31. 13 weeks in the charts and an 8 for him. Don't forget, you can also see the chart online in full right now through our website, airplay40.com. You can also get all the latest showbiz news on there as well at airplay40.com. Stand by then. The top 30 is on the way for you next.
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0: Let's count down from 40 to 30. 40 on moving. Lady Gaga and Don't You Runway. Lola Young from Down Here is down 4 at 39. 38 falling to Noah Kahan. Doors and Georgia Smith, What's Done in Stuns, down 6 at 37. 36, new entry. Tame Impala, Loser. Gracie Abrams, Look at My Life, falls 7 at 35. 34, falling 4. Charlie Gere and Simone Ashley, So Good. Madonna, Danza Tahir is down 6 at 33. 32, up to Audrey Hobart, Sue Me. And Harry Styles, Pop, falls 8. This week's number 31. Into the top 30 we go on this week's Airplay 40 chart. Two climbers, six fallers, one new entry and one non-mover in the next 10 songs. But what is going to be where? Who's that new entry going to be as well? Going to be good. Tell you that. 30 on Airplay 40 was a new entry in last week's chart. And it climbs two places. Jazzy and Chris Lorenzo and Invisible.
2: 30.

It was a new entry in last week's charts, and it climbs two places. Jazzy and Chris Lorenzo and Invisible. This is Airplay 40, top 40 songs played on radio stations all around the world. So then, this week's number 29. 11 weeks of the charts, down 9 for Ariana Grande. Hey, that it made you love me.

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3: 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Hello, this is Ben. Thank you for joining me on the chart this week as we continue the countdown of the songs you've been listening to over the last 7 days. 28 this week, been in the charts 3 weeks, down three, Medusa and Khalid, and Weekend.
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brand new from the Scripts. The Crowd was singing Wonderwall at 27 on this week's Airplay 40 chart. 6 weeks in the charts and down five for them. Quoting Wonderwall, of course, referencing Oasis, who made a bit of a comeback. And talking about other bands that made a bit of a comeback. We'll just crowbar this, this link in. Cast are back. One of the big bands, of course, from the 90s are back with a brand new album. And this is the first single to come from it. Cast, Calling Out Your Name, 26 on this week's Airplay 40.

It's been in the charts for 3 weeks and it falls one place. Joel Corry and Whisper 25 on this week's Airplay 40 chart. This is Spence and the top 40 songs you've been listening to over the last 7 days with data from subscriber stations, including this radio station listening to right now, and also from getmeradio.com. Thank you for joining me on the countdown this week. So we continue with the chart, and at this week's 24, it is the debut single into the chart. However, Amble have got a string of hits behind them already in their native Ireland, and they are looking like they're about to break into the States as well, and into the UK too as well. This then is their first single from their latest album. They've got another track due to chart in a couple of weeks' time. We'll see how that does on the countdown. Amble the Swell, down 5, 24 on this week's Airplay 40 charts.

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It was a new entry in last week's charts, climbing three places. Delta Goodrum, she's back. That's Hologram, 23 on Airplay 40. We'd love to know your thoughts on the chart this week. What do you reckon should be number one? Let us know. Get involved on our socials. You can find us on Blue Sky Social. Our address on there, it is at Airplay 40. That's where you can find us on Blue Sky Social. Maybe you're a big fan of Ellie Goulding. If you are, her latest single, been in the charts 4 weeks. It's down four places, though. And Rave is at 22.

0: Sam Smith's next single is called Oh Mother. It charts on next week's Airplay 40. There we are, 21, Sam Smith and My Guy. And don't forget to check out our website, by the way. 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
0: Well, then, let's count down from 30 to 20. 30 up to Jazzy and Chris Lorenzo, Invisible, Ariana Grande, Hate the Major, Love Me, down 9 at 29. 28, Falling 3, Medusa and Khaled, Weekend, The Script, Crabbe Singing Wonderwalls, down 5 at 27. 26, New Entry Cast, Calling Out Your Name, Whisper from Joel Corries, down 1 at 25. 24, Falling 5, Amble, The Swell, Delta Goodrum Hologram, up 3 at 23. 22, down 4, Ellie Goulding, Ravers, and Sam Smith, My Guy, Non-Mover, this week's number 21. Into the top 20 we go on this week's Airplay 40. One climber, seven fallers, two new entries. But what is going to be where? Well, 20 this week is a song that's been in the charts for 5 weeks and it falls five places. Beyonce, Morning Dew, Donk, this week's
2: 20.

Brand new from Carly Rae Jepsen. Don't Leave Me on the Dance Floor, 19 on this week's Airplay 40. Down two places for her. New entry in last week's charts. This week's number 18. We're in the charts 6 weeks. Down two as well for Luke Combs and Rethink Some Things.

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It's 8 weeks in the charts and down 5 places. A-Lock and Jennifer Lopez, Everything's Fine, 17 on this week's Airplay 40 chart. Hello, The Suspense and the top 40 songs played on radio stations all around the world. 16 is our next new entry. Morgan Wallen, back with this. This is Been By Now.

Their next single is due to chart in a couple of weeks' time. We will see, of course, how that does. But one of the breakthrough acts of 2026, Role Model and High Hopes 3000, 15 on this week's Airplay 40 chart. This week's number 14 is another act who have been around for a good few years, but made their debut into Airplay 40 this year as well. I'm wondering whether we will feature them on the chart of the year back at the end of this year. But I know there's a few months to go yet, but just, you know, we're looking out for it. This is the latest single into the chart then at this week's number 14, Jungle, and Someday, Somewhere, new entry at Airplay 40.

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2: 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Into the last 60 minutes of this week's Airplay 40 we go. 13 songs to play, but what is going to be this week's number one? All revealed in the next 60 minutes. 13 this week, 3 to the charts, down 2 for Phoebe Bridgers and Lost Boys.
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debut single into the chart for Phoebe Bridgers, Lost Boys, down to 3 weeks in the charts for her. And this week's number 13 on Airplay 40. It is Spencer with you. We are just 2 songs away from the top 10. That is on the way for you in just 2 songs' time. And at 12 this week, 5 weeks in the charts, up one for everyone featuring Lady Blackbirds. We're going to dance.

0: latest single from Zara Larsson and Shakira, Eurosummer, at 11 on this week's charts. You heard, of course, Zara Larsson earlier on the show today. Her new single, which is a re-release of a track she had out last year, Midnight Sun, charts in a couple of weeks' time. We will see, of course, how that does on the countdown. But at 11, then, it's down to 40 weeks of the charts, Zara Larsson, Shakira and Eurosummer. 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This is Spence. Thank you for joining me on the chart this week. Right, stand by then. Top 10. It's on the way for you next.
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0: Before that, though, let's count down 20 to 10, shall we? 20, it's down 5. Beyonce, Morning Dew, Don, Color Egyptian, Don't Leave Me in the Dance Floor, down a couple at 19. 18, down 2 for Luke Combs, Rethink Some Things. Everything's Fine from A-Lock and Jennifer Lopez, down 5 at 17. 16, new entry, Morgan Wallen, Been By Now. Role Model, High Hope 3000s, down 1 at 15. 14, new entry, Jungle, Sunday Somewhere. And Lost Boys from Phoebe Bridges, down a couple at 13. 12, up 1, Everyone and Lady Blackbird, We're Gonna Dance. And Zara Larsson and Shakira, Eurosummer, Girls Trip, down to this week's number 11. Into the top 10 we go. Big top 10 this week. Some big, big, big songs. One Climber, Five Fallers, one new entry, three non-movers this week in the top 10. Is number one this week a new entry, a climber, or is it one of those three non-movers? We'll find out shortly. Can tell you at 10 this week, it is a former number one, 12 weeks in the charts, one of those three non-movers. It's Taylor Swift, I Knew It, I Knew You.
2: 10.

It was a new entry in last week's chart, and it falls one place. Bebe Rexha and David Guetta and Sad Girls. She has been nominated for an MTV VMA, hasn't she, for her latest single to come, or the single that came out before this, with Faithless, New Religion. Fair play to her. There we are. At 9 on Airplay 48 this week. It's a single that's been in the charts for 7 weeks. I like this. Down two places, Teddy Swims. Break 'em in reverse, 8 on Airplay 40 this week.

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1: Seven.

have announced a string of dates on tour. Snow Patrol and Kylie Minogue and These Loms. One of the bands on my list that I want to go and see one day. I will get around to seeing them one day. Snow Patrol, Kylie Minogue, These Loms at 7 on this week's Airplay 40. 8 weeks in the charts. Non-mover for them on the countdown. Before we continue with this week's chart, let's have a look at a song that is due to chart on next week's Airplay 40. This is quite a big contender, certainly for the top three. We will see how it does, of course, on next week's chart. Brand new from Karol G and Bruno Mars. This is Still.

Do you reckon that is going to be a contender for number one on next week's Airplay 40? 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It's at Airplay 40 Chart. Blue Sky Social and Facebook, you'll find us on there at Airplay 40. We'd also like to know what you think of the number one song this week. Who do you think should be at the top of the chart? Let us know. Get involved. Maybe you're a big fan of Sienna Spero, thinking she should be climbing back to the top of the chart. Alas, Material Lover is down 1-6 this week on Airplay 40.

It's been in the charts for 4 weeks. It falls two places. Olivia Rodrigo and Honey Bee, 5 on this week's Airplay 40 chart. We are inside the top 5 songs. These are the 5 big songs you've been listening to over the last 7 days. 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And this week's number 4, love this song. 4 weeks in the charts, down to Somber, My Body Isn't Ready. 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
1: 3. I'm your

Favio Lo and I'm Your Girl right at 3 on Airplay 40, our highest new entry into the charts. So, two songs still remain to play, but who is at 2 and who is at number 1 this week? I have in front of me the two biggest songs that's played on radio stations all around the world.

0: Stella Lefty and Boston, two on this week's Airplay 40 charts. She has a new song, Digital Chart, by the way, in next week. It's called Lean In and Kiss Me. Could that be topping the charts on next week's countdown? We will find out. Who knows? That's next week's chart. Let's go back to this week. And it's time to reveal this week's number one. Let's count down then from 40 to this week's number one on Airplay 40.
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0: 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Lola Young from Down Here's down 4 at 39. 38 down 2. Now a calm Doors. Georgia Smith, What's Done Is Done, falls 6 at 37. 36 is new entry, Tame Impala, Loser, Look At My Life from Grace Abrams, down 7 at 35. 34, falling 4, Charlie Gia and Swain Ashley, So Good. Madonna, Dancer Tree is down 6 at 33. 32, up a couple, Audrey Hobart, Sue Me. Harry Styles, Pop, down 8 at 31. 30, up 2, Jazzy and Chris Lorenzo, Invisible. Hate That It Made You Love Me by Ariana Grande is down 9 at 29. 28, falling 3, Medusa and Khalid, The Weeknd. Script and The Crowd Were Singing Wonderwalls down 5 at 27. 26, new entry, Cast, Calling Out Your Name, and Joel Corey, Whispers, down 1 at 25. 24, falling 5, Amble, The Swell, and Hologram from Delta Goodrums, up 3 at 23. 22, down 4, Ellie Goulding, Ravers, and Sam Smith, My Guys, a non-mover at 21. 20, down 5, Beyonce, Morning Dew, Donk, and Don't Leave Me the Dance Floor from Carly Rae Jepsen, down a couple at 19. 18, falling 2, it's Luke Combs, Rethink Some Things. A-Log and Jennifer Lopez, Everything's Fine, down 5 at 17. 16, new entry, Morgan Wallen, Been By Now. Role Model, High Up 3000, down 1 at 15. 14, new entry, Jungle, Someday Somewhere. Lost Boys from Phoebe Bridges, down a couple at 13. 12, up 1, Everyone and Lady Blackbird, We're Gonna Dance. Zara Larsson and Shakira, Euro Summer, Girls Trip, down 2. This week's number 11.
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0: Highest entry, Tove Lo, I'm Your Girl, Right?
2: 2.
0: Up 2, Stella Lefty, Boston. So you are then at the top of the Airplay 40 chart and the most played song on radio stations all around the world over the last 7 days. And it is a non-mover, another week at the top of the chart for Hugel, Emmanuel Angel and Old

0: Number one on Airplay 40 for a third week. Will they make it a fourth? 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Airplay
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0: It is a busy week on the chart next week. Things starting to ramp up. Six new entries into the countdown, but what song is going to be topping the chart? Karol G and Bruno Mars, you heard it earlier on, still entering the countdown. That'll be next week's number one on Airplay 40.

0: Alex Warren's brand new single's called Rescuer. Could that top the countdown? So we'll be at the top of the chart on next week's Airplay 40. Well, make sure you join me this time next week as we count down the top 40 songs, see where these songs go, and see who will be topping next week's countdown.
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3: 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Right, let's get the show underway without further ado. Starting things off tonight, I've got Alex Party with a Saturday Night Party. 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

enjoy there and follow the rules right here, Sheppy FM 92.2. Up next, I've got the Architects featuring Nana and a Body Groove from the year 2000. MC Hammer, You Can't Touch This from 1990. The original I Love You Baby remix from 2006 and loads, loads more. And don't forget, when this show finishes at midnight, we'll get it up onto Mixcloud along with the rest of them from every week from around the start of 2020. 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

0: 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This is Club Sheppy, myself Wayne C, each and every Saturday taking you through 9 p.m. through to midnight. Coming up next, I've got Basement Jacks with Red Alert, Fats and Small Turnaround, Reel to Reel, The Fat Mad Stuntman with I Like to Move It, and loads, loads more. 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

Mootsaril and the Mad Stuntman. I like to move it from 1994 right here, Sheppy FM 92.2. Coming up next, I've got a garage song for you, a happy hardcore song, and then back to your club classics. We're going to play School of Thought, Ed Solo with Life Just Gets Better. And also for your hardcore, I've got Future Assassins, Roots and Future. And then back to your club classics, as I said. Sigma, Nobody to Love, Aurora with Naomi Coleman with Ordinary World, Corona, and loads more. So don't go anywhere. This is your station, your music, your island. And this is how we do things on a Saturday night. Club Sheppy.

Sigma there, and Nobody to Love right here, Sheppy FM 92.2. This is Club Sheppy. Each and every Saturday, myself, Wayne C, taking you through on a Saturday night, bringing the club to you from 9 p.m. through to midnight. Coming up, Aurora featuring Naomi Coleman with Ordinary World. I've also got Corona, Baby Baby from 1995. The Shaman, Ebenezer Good from 1992. DJ Zinc, Sauce and Candy Satin. 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

The Shaman there and Ebenezer Good from 1992. Right here is Sheppy FM 92.2. This is Club Sheppy, bringing the club to you wherever you may be this evening. 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Just search for Wayne C on Sheppy FM, Facebook, Twitter, Instagram and also TikTok. Please note, though, please have them in by 10 a.m. on Wednesdays so I can include them for the same week's show that week. And also, don't forget, when this show finishes at midnight, we'll get it up onto Mixcloud to join the rest of them from every week from the start of 2020. Just search Wayne C on Sheppy FM Mixcloud as well. Right, about, what is it, a third of the show gone already. Yes, we've got 2 hours left. Coming up, I've got DJ Zinc with 138 Trek. I've also got Sauce featuring Candy Staton with You Got The Love. Daniel Bedingfield, Gotta Get Through This. Victoria Beckham and loads more. Also including Fatboy Slim for Gary as well. Baby.

Victoria Beckham there, and Not Such an Innocent Girl, Sunship on the remix there. Coming up next, I've got a song for our friend Gary over there in France. Fatboy Slim, Birds of Prey from 2000. Also, the Out There Brothers with Boom Boom Boom from 1995. And then we go back to your UK garage and your happy hardcore. Got Nathan Dorr featuring JK with Flowers from 2020. And also Seduction and Eruption, Bust the New Jam. Before we go back to your club classics. But before that, we will play two songs from Heart Media. That's all to come here on Sheppy FM 92.2. This is Club Sheppy, each and every Saturday, 9 p.m. through to midnight. 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
1: Boom, boom, boom. 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I say boom, boom, boom. 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

Seduction and Eruption there with Bust the New Jam right here, Sheppy FM 92.2. Well, it's that time of the show when we hand over and play two songs from Heart Media. Out to Jess and all the crew down there, King's Cross in Heart Media. The ones I've got for today are out on general release already. We've played them a few weeks, maybe months ago, I can't remember. Royal Dolph featuring Tara McDonald, Out of My Head. I've also got Tony Perry, Free for Sweet Harmony. And they're both out, as I said, on general release. Then after that, we'll go back to your club classics with Artful Dodger featuring Craig David with A Rewind. And Nightcrawler's Push the Feeling On, Blue Boy, Remember Me, and loads more. Don't know what happened to the microphone then, but there you go. This is Club Sheppy, myself Wayne C, taking you through until midnight.

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3: 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Hey.

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When the crowd say ball, selector. 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This

Artful Dodger there, featuring Craig David and Rewind, right here, Sheppy FM 92.2. Coming up next, I've got the Nightcrawlers with Push the Feeling On from 1995. Also, Blue Boy, Remember Me. Scooter with Posse, I Need You on the Dance Floor. 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This is Club Sheppy. This is how we do things on a Saturday night, bringing the club to you. Myself, Wayne C, every Saturday, 9 p.m. through to midnight.

hell.

got on Leon there and Sounds of Eden, Every Time I See the Girl from 2001, right here, Sheppy FM 92.2. Coming up next, I've got the Space Brothers with Shine, Praxis featuring Kathy Brown, Turn Me Out, Turn to Sugar, Culture Beat, Dr. Alban, and then we're back with your UK garage and a little bit of happy hardcore before going back to Club Classics. 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

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Coming up next, I've got Mark Rough Rider featuring Special MC with Joy. 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

KLF there and 3am Eternal, number one back in 1991, right here, Sheppey FM 92.2. Well, it's about 15 minutes of the show remaining. Coming up, I've got NRG from 1992, I Need Your Love Like Sunshine. Young Punks, you've got to, from 2006. The Real McCoy, New Generation, and Sash, to name but a few. 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And while you're there, give us a like, give us a share, let us know you're there.

0: Generation there, and In Your Arms from 2000. Well, that's about it for me for another week before we do play the last two of the night. Let me say good evening to a few people listening around the globe. We call them the regulars. At to Sophie, at to Gary, at to Frankie, at to Danny, at to Paul, at to Hannah. Also at to Suzanne and Joe, at to Craig, at to Trevor, at to Studer Cabby, at to Ruby, at to Louise, at to Paul in Queensway, John Boy in Halfway, at to Sheila in Minster, Shirley in Queenborough, also Tiffany over there in Canada, and Laura over there in Essex. And if I forgot anyone, let me know and I'll give you a shout out for next week's show. 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You can send me your requests on there as well. Need to have them in by 10 a.m. on a Wednesday, so I can include them for the same week's show. For myself, Wayne, thank you for listening. Thank you for keeping me company on this Saturday night. This has been Club Sheppy. I will see you next Saturday when we do it all over again. For myself, Wayne, take care of yourselves, and all that's left to say is good night.
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